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1: Wow, guys! So many beautiful girls at this school party. Do you think so?
2: Yes, I think so.
1: Okay, do you want to move in?
2: Yes, I want to move.
1: Do you want to groove in?
2: I want to groove in.
1: Okay, let's do it with this beautiful song from

Voodoo. 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